0: Feel good.
1: Feel good. It's almost the weekend. Here's a song to turn up loud. Yeah! 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
2: 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Eat. Let's go get a wave. They say what they gonna say. Have a drink. Clink. Found a Bud Light. 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The Patron. 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The sound. Yes, I'm in the zone. Is it 2, 3? 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

0: 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But did the song impress her enough to date him? No. Nominated for a couple of Grammys, though. But did it win any? No again. Awkward. Good song, though. Your Friday soundtrack continues with Rachel Platten in 3 minutes. 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

0: 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Rounding out a week that started with the MTV VMAs. Madonna and Taylor Swift absolutely cleaned up with a bunch of awards. And the Best New Artist Award went to this British girl. Nothing could matter. God, I wish something Sienna Spiro. I'm going to play this one next. 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
3: 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You know they had that 75 Street Brazil. Well, this year's gonna be called Gaiocho. Que hola, gata, que hola, omega. And this is how we gonna do it. 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
1: 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Bruno Mars on the way. We'll get on Teddy Swims. And let's get old school. 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
7: From the Capital Radio Newsroom, good morning. I'm Tia Priest-Willamott. The new Greens leader argues the government should have picked more of a fight with the banks as part of the ban on card surcharges. The changes, which stop businesses passing the fees they are charged by merchants onto customers, also include a lowering of the fee which is charged to the business itself. David Shoebridge says there is room to do more on the end of financial institutions.
8: Yeah, what's always been needed is holding the banks to account. You know, the banks who still want to pass on their costs, and not only costs, make profit from, you know, someone trying to run their coffee shop, someone trying to run their small business.
7: Police in France have made nearly 2,000 arrests during a day of student protests and blockades of hundreds of schools across the country over funding and studying conditions. The Interior Minister condemned what he described as a day of unbridled violence, in which more than 300 police officers and several high school principals were injured. At least two schools were set ablaze. Students are protesting about a lack of teachers and staff, overcrowded classrooms and rundown buildings. An aviation expert says there's the potential more people could have been involved in the apparent hijacking of a Fly Dubai jet bound for Tel Aviv. It comes after a co-pilot allegedly stabbed the captain and tried to crash the plane, passengers and crew overpowering the attacker before the jet made an emergency landing in Saudi Arabia. Neil Hansford, chairman at Strategic Aviation Solutions, says there were significant security lapses.
9: What was used to stab the captain and pilot in command would never have got through security in most countries of the world, and or else it was left on the plane for the first officer by somebody else cooperating.
7: And SpaceX has successfully launched NASA's Crew 13 mission to the International Space Station. The launch was 3 weeks behind schedule due to repairs to a leak in the rocket's fuel system. Australia has been grouped with India, Pakistan, Afghanistan, Zimbabwe and a qualifier for its title defence of the Men's Cricket World Cup next year. The ICC has also introduced new rules. Batters will be warned twice for wasting time before 5 penalty runs are awarded to the bowling side for each offence thereafter. And coach Trent Robinson has nominated the player who's inspiring the Roosters' push for grand final glory. Ahead of Sunday's decider against the Knights, Robinson heaped praise on centre Billy Smith after his fight to overcome numerous injury setbacks.
10: You know, there was many injuries where I thought it was just easier to finish and not keep playing. And each time there was a fire inside him that says, I'm going to go again. And he's an inspiration to us.
7: And that's the latest news update from the Capital Radio Newsroom. I'm Tia Priest-Willamott.
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5: Snow FM weather.
11: Rain today and the chance of a thunderstorm this afternoon and tonight. Tomorrow, showers again. Sunday, a shower or two. And Monday, partly cloudy. Jindabyne heading for 16 today, down to 11 degrees tonight. Cooma, a top of 18 today, with 9 degrees the overnight low. Charlotte Pass, a top of 9 today, getting down to 6 tonight. And Canberra, a top of 18 degrees today, with 12 degrees the overnight low tonight.
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11: 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And I've got just the track from J-Lo to celebrate the weekend mood. I'm going to push play in 3 songs' time. 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

0: 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The Snowy Mountains play Snow FM as we head into the NRL Grand Final weekend. Maybe you're wondering what food you should be eating while you watch the footy. Well, Beck and Jack compiled the Snowy's votes on that, and if you jump on the Snow FM Facebook page, you can see the video for yourself. 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

0: Across to the people, the Snowy Mountains play 97.7 Snow FM as we continue to unpack the huge night that was the MTV VMAs earlier on this week. They paid tribute to the late Dolly Parton, Madonna hit the VMA stage for the first time in two decades, and Sabrina Carpenter performed as well. I've got a track, Busy Woman, certainly is, playing next, play Snow FM.
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0: 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And remember that time Slinky Minx covered a Belinda Carlisle song? 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
4: From the Capital Radio Newsroom, good afternoon. I'm Caitlin Lewis. Two men have been arrested over a shooting in Sydney's southwest. Paramedics treated a 32-year-old man for a gunshot wound to his leg at Liverpool. Investigations led police to a hotel at Strathfield where they took two people into custody. One man has been charged with discharging a firearm with intent to cause grievous bodily harm and the other as an accessory. Jetstar customer service staff have launched industrial action threatening travel disruptions ahead of a massive grand final footy weekend. Australian Services Union members are staging one-hour work stoppages and refusing to handle disruption management or extra baggage fees. Jetstar insists contingency plans are in place and expects flights to run as scheduled. Services Union spokesperson Don Brown says they're also not ruling out further action in the future.
5: These guys, again, are making huge profits, and these guys are not sharing in the profits. Our members are not sharing in it, and they're doing all the hard work in the front line. We can ramp it up, but we want to get Jetstar management to the table. Let's get a deal done next week.
4: A doctor in the state south will face court in December over allegations he sexually touched a female patient 4 years ago. The 51-year-old man was handed a court attendance notice on Thursday after a 10-month investigation into the incident. He's been charged with sexual touching without consent. And a sharp drop in housing values has sparked fresh warnings from the Reserve Bank over low deposit home loans. The RBA says while overall household finances remain strong, recent buyers who used 5% deposit schemes are increasingly exposed to falling property values. The Treasurer insists the long-term housing market is solid despite recent interest rate hikes. Checking sport now, Newcastle legend Andrew Johns believes there's a chance 18-year-old Diesel Hagen could make his NRL debut in Sunday's grand final. Harrison Graham has been named to start at hooker in place of the suspended Phoenix Crossland, but Johns is tipping a potential swap before kickoff. Alex de Minaur, Kimberly Birrell and Storm Hunter have all had wins at the China Open. De Minaur through to the round of 16 with a two-set win over Mariano Navone.
6: Mariano, especially in these kind of slow conditions, can make it very physical, and he's a great ball striker.
4: Isaac Heaney has been awarded the Sydney Swans Best and Fairest Award. He wasn't at the awards night to accept it, nor were the other four suspended players. And Iona Anderson has completed a clean sweep of the backstroke events at the National Short Course Swimming Championships, taking out the 50 metres. That's the latest news update from the Capital Radio Newsroom. I'm Caitlin Lewis.
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8: Snow FM weather.
0: Rain continuing through the afternoon and the chance for thunderstorm. Tomorrow, showers again. Sunday, a shower or two. And Monday, partly cloudy. Jindabyne heading for 16 today. We're down to 11 degrees tonight. Cooma heading for 18 today. 9 degrees the overnight low. Charlotte Pass, a top of 9 degrees today, getting down to 6 tonight. And Canberra heading for 18 today and down to 12 degrees overnight.
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0: Lunchtime around the Snowy Mountains, and being a Friday before a long weekend makes it even better. Aaron here with songs from Post Malone, Slinky Minx and Olivia Dean on the way in minutes. 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

0: feel good. It's almost the weekend. 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

0: All right, go on, Five Sauce. Tell us the name of that song one more time. And they're heading out on tour later on this month. Olympic Park in Sydney, October 30. Bring it on. Aaron here with the Snowy Mountains Best Music. 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The midnight sun kissing under the rain. And the Friday soundtrack continues with Zara Larsson's Midnight Sun. 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

0: 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That'll do me for this afternoon. April's on her way in. And on the other side of the 1 o'clock news, Jason Derulo, also Ariana Grande. Have an amazing weekend.
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7: From the Capital Radio Newsroom, I'm Alex Stockerty. The eSafety Commissioner warns major gaming platforms are failing to step up to protect children from online predators. A report found companies such as Steam and Epic are relying on basic self-reporting rather than proactive tools to detect child exploitation and grooming. Commissioner Julie Inman-Grant says the same game plan applies for anyone looking to exploit young Australians.
8: So if you were a predator, whether you're a violent extremist or you're grooming for sexual purposes, you're going to go to the digital playgrounds where children are.
7: The Albanese government is defending a decision by the tax office not to accept credit card payments from December. It follows a decision to ban the surcharge on Visa, MasterCard and EFTPOS transactions. The ATO says only 2.3% of businesses pay tax bills using a credit card. Labor Minister Tim Ayres says it's not appropriate for taxpayers to absorb the surcharge.
9: The credit card companies are charging too much. That is a charge ultimately on the taxpayers because the ATO has to pay it. It's not the right thing to do. There are alternative ways of paying, and the ATO will work through that with their customers and their stakeholders.
7: A verdict is expected next week in the trial of three Mexican nationals accused of murdering Australian brothers Jake and Callum Robinson and their American friend. The court granted a request to deliver the decision before the boys' parents returned to Perth. Deborah and Martin Robinson will hold a private ceremony at the beach where their sons died while awaiting the judge's verdict. Sydney mother Leah Stewart has stepped back onto the sand at Coogee Beach months after surviving a near-fatal shark attack. The primary school teacher lost her left arm and endured 11 surgeries back in June. She's taken to social media to describe the milestone as a huge step forward in her recovery. A high-profile criminal case involving two former Bankstown Hospital nurses could head to the High Court. Lawyers for the nurses argue the laws used to charge them over alleged threats against Israeli patients infringe on free speech. The pair have pleaded not guilty to using a carriage service to menace, with the new challenge likely to push their upcoming trial into next year. And the Reserve Bank says tens of thousands of first-home buyers face a growing risk of falling into negative equity. Checking sport, and Cal Shadia has turned his back on interest from Melbourne, signing a two-year contract extension with Hawthorn. The AFL's free agency period is now open. Carlton have signed Sydney forward Joel Amati on a five-year deal, while Geelong have signed GWS forward Toby Green for 3 years. And the musicians to perform during Jai Arrow's lap of honour before the NRL Grand Final has been locked in. Amy Shark and Peking Duck are among those who will reportedly sing You'll Never Walk Alone. That's the latest news update from the Capital Radio Newsroom.
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10: That rain sure has settled in around the Snowies today. Expecting some partly cloudy conditions tomorrow, some showers as well. Sunday cloudy, shower 2 possible, and Monday partly cloudy conditions. Jindabyne and Richie high of 17 tomorrow, the night's low 11 tonight. Coomer top tomorrow of 17, after night's low of 9. And Canberra dropping to 12 degrees overnight tonight, and Richie a top of 19 tomorrow.
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Hey, don't go too far. In about 6 minutes, we have got a great Feel Good Friday song to look forward to. This one taking us all the way back to 2002. And one you've definitely heard over the years. It's popped up in movies like White Chicks, Forgetting Sarah Marshall, the Trolls movie, even Kmart ads, even the Just Dance 2 video games. That's Junior Singer on the way right now. Enjoy this one from Ava Max. It's Sweet But Psycho. Oh,

0: Miles Smith will drive safe, and Niall Horan, who's actually just started up his dinner party tour, and at the same time of the tour, he's just celebrated 10 years since his debut song, This Town, you might remember, which has actually just passed more streams than any One Direction song, which is pretty impressive. In the meantime, let's enjoy your Friday. We got this throwback from Jay Sean and Lil Wayne. It's about 2009, it's down.
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0: Gibby on Snow FM. This next pop group, it's a bunch of girls, six girls, who actually put together through a global talent search on this Netflix show called Dream Academy. They made it down to 20 finalists, the six of them, all from Philippines, Korea, Switzerland, and they're called Cat's Eye, which is from...
1: Inspired by the gemstone Cat's Eye, and it changes its colors and the way it looks depending on how you look at it or like perspective. 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
0: Pretty cool, hey? 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Nobody knows you're out of control, but I see it's their latest hit, Animal. Stars, they get up, still on the dance floor. It's playing next.
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0: Swedish House Mafia. 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The latest from the Capital Newsroom. And an artist who is got fans entering competitions in order to get tickets for his sold-out shows at Madison Square Garden. That's right. There's a company in New York that's holding a lookalike competition for Harry Styles. And let's just say there's not many lookalikes. Some are very confident. Harry Styles, he's up next. American Girls.
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4: From the Capital Radio Newsroom, I'm Alex Stockerty. The eSafety Commissioner warns major gaming platforms are failing to step up to protect children from online predators. A report found companies such as Steam and Epic are relying on basic self-reporting rather than proactive tools to detect child exploitation and grooming. Commissioner Julie Inman-Grant says the same game plan applies for anyone looking to exploit young Australians.
5: So if you were a predator, whether you're a violent extremist or you're grooming for sexual purposes, you're going to go to the digital playgrounds where children are.
4: The Albanese government is defending a decision by the tax office not to accept credit card payments from December. It follows a decision to ban the surcharge on Visa, MasterCard and FPOS transactions. The ATO says only 2.3% of businesses pay tax bills using a credit card. Labor Minister Tim Ayres says it's not appropriate for taxpayers to absorb the surcharge.
6: The credit card companies are charging too much. That is a charge ultimately on the taxpayers because the ATO has to pay it. It's not the right thing to do. There are alternative ways of paying, and the ATO will work through that with their customers and their stakeholders.
4: A verdict is expected next week in the trial of three Mexican nationals accused of murdering Australian brothers Jake and Callum Robinson and their American friend. The court granted a request to deliver the decision before the boys' parents return to Perth. Deborah and Martin Robinson will hold a private ceremony at the beach where their sons died while awaiting the judge's verdict. Sydney mother Leah Stewart has stepped back onto the sand at Coogee Beach months after surviving a near-fatal shark attack. The primary school teacher lost her left arm and endured 11 surgeries back in June. She's taken to social media to describe the milestone as a huge step forward in her recovery. A high-profile criminal case involving two former Bankstown Hospital nurses could head to the High Court. Lawyers for the nurses argue the laws used to charge them over alleged threats against Israeli patients infringe on free speech. The pair have pleaded not guilty to using a carriage service to menace, with the new challenge likely to push their upcoming trial into next year. And the Reserve Bank says tens of thousands of first-home buyers face a growing risk of falling into negative equity. Checking sport, and Cal Shadia has turned his back on interest from Melbourne, signing a two-year contract extension with Hawthorn. The AFL's free agency period is now open. Carlton have signed Sydney forward Joel Amati on a five-year deal, while Geelong have signed GWS forward Toby Green for 3 years. And the musicians to perform during Jai Arrow's lap of honour before the NRL Grand Final has been locked in. Amy Shark and Peking Duck are among those who will reportedly sing You'll Never Walk Alone. That's the latest news update from the Capital Radio Newsroom.
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0: That rain sure has settled in around the Snowies today. Expecting some partly cloudy conditions tomorrow, some showers as well. Sunday cloudy, shower 2 possible, and Monday partly cloudy conditions. Chinderby and Richie high of 17 tomorrow, the night's low 11 tonight. Cooma top tomorrow of 17, after night's low of 9. And Canberra dropping to 12 degrees overnight tonight, and reaching a top of 19 tomorrow.
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0: This artist previously sold out 15 nights in a row, earning himself a permanent banner in the rafters at MSG in New York. And now he's officially broken that record again, just passing 16 nights at the venue. Here's Harry Styles.

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0: Joe with End of Beginning. He just made his Broadway debut just a couple of days ago. Apparently some good reviews. Hey, quite a stacked cast. Going to help you get through your Friday workday, though, with this next one. A song written out a bit of frustration. She was getting forced by the label to create all these love songs and getting put in the room with all these random writers. And she went, you know what? I'm going to do it myself. And it's a bit of a dig at the label, this one, if you ever little listen to the lyrics. Sarah Bialis up next with Love Song.
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0: 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If you yet to learn something new for your day today, well, this is a little fun fact about the gemstone opalite.
1: Learned that it's actually a man-made opal. 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

0: Throwback from Katy Perry, Juicy J here on Snow FM. The latest from the Capital Newsroom just on the way. Don't forget, we've got your Snow FM breakfast show. Beck and Jack will be back Tuesday morning from 6 a.m. Start the countdown. Well, you can count down in a couple of minutes till you hear this one. Down, down. I'm gonna... It's Pink with Funhouse.
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8: From the Capital Radio Newsroom, I'm Alex Stockerty. The opposition claims the Albanese government is punishing small business and lying to Australians over the surcharge ban. The Prime Minister claims customers will pay less, with businesses now prevented from charging extra for Visa, MasterCard and EFTPOS transactions. But the opposition claims the costs will be passed on to customers, while the tax office will no longer accept credit card payments. Liberal leader Angus Taylor says the measure is misguided.
9: It is beyond comprehension. On the day that they imposed these surcharges on small businesses, has decided that the ATO won't take credit card payments because they don't want the surcharges. I mean, seriously, you couldn't make it up.
8: Jetstar staff are launching fresh industrial action, but the airline says it shouldn't disrupt flights. Staff will stop carrying out so-called non-essential duties, including passenger announcements, over the weekend on top of not charging for excess baggage and seat changes. One-hour work stoppages are also planned. The eSafety Commissioner is slamming major gaming platforms, including Epic Games and Steam, for failing to protect children from online harm. A report found companies are relying on basic self-reporting rather than proactive tools to detect child exploitation and grooming. The watchdog also warns many platforms are taking too long to respond to reports of abuse. Almost two-thirds of surveyed doctors in training say the cost of their studies has caused them stress. A new report by the Australian Medical Association suggests training colleges aren't doing enough to support the country's future medical professionals. AMA Vice President Julian Reyes says trainee experiences have remained largely unchanged over the past 5 years.
10: Really, the report was very disappointing in that it only found about 39% of trainees received any useful feedback about their exam performance, and only 44% said that they had that feedback in a timely way.
8: A report from tech giant Microsoft claims Australia ranks 11th worldwide for state-sponsored and criminal cyber attacks. Researchers say North Korean hackers are targeting local institutions, particularly across government, IT and higher education networks. The National Cyber Security Coordinator is urging Australians to tighten their privacy settings and adopt multi-factor authentication. Melbourne's big wet is far from over, with more rain and thunderstorms forecast today and into Saturday. Checking sport, and Cal Shadir has turned his back on interest from Melbourne, signing a two-year contract extension with Hawthorn. Despite not playing a first-class game since March 2025, Nick Madison has been recalled into the Australian Test squad. He and Victoria's Sam Harper sent to South Africa ahead of next first test. And Alex Demonor, Kimberly Birrell and Storm Hunter have all had wins at the China Open. That's the latest news update from the Capital Radio newsroom.
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0: That rain sure has settled in around the Snowies today. Expecting some partly cloudy conditions tomorrow, some showers as well. Sunday cloudy, shower 2 possible, and Monday partly cloudy conditions. Chinderby and Richie high of 17 tomorrow, the night's low 11 tonight. Coomer top tomorrow of 17, after night's low of 9. And Canberra dropping to 12 degrees overnight tonight, and Richie a top of 19 tomorrow.
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0: 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Hey, still to come, we'll get you for sure in the Friday mood. 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

0: Lady Gaga, The Dead Dance, Gibby on Snow FM. This next star has been pretty lucky enough to be in some big franchises. He was in Game of Thrones. He was nearly a stormtrooper in Star Wars, but it got cut. But thank God the director gave him a little second chance.
1: He was like, do you know what? If you turn up next week, we'll put you in an alien suit. And I'm in like a rebel meeting as that alien.
0: That artist, Ed Sheeran. Wanna dance, my pretty little Galway girl. Plays with this one, Go Away Girl, up next.
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0: 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Hey, happy Friday here on Star FM. The Snowy's best music continues. And before we head into the long weekend, don't forget we got Beck and Jack back Tuesday morning from 6 a.m. Whatever it is, you know I can take it. This one's on in the next couple of minutes from his 2025 album, Swag. Lovely love song. It's Justin Bieber with Daisies.
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0: 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Hey, the latest from the Capital Newsroom, just up after four. We've also got an artist who's just launched her first ever fragrance. You now officially smell like the pop star. She's going to play just after this one from Coldplay. 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
7: From the Capital Radio Newsroom, I'm Alex Stockerty. The opposition claims the Albanese government is punishing small business and lying to Australians over the surcharge ban. The Prime Minister claims customers will pay less, with businesses now prevented from charging extra for Visa, MasterCard and EFTPOS transactions. But the opposition claims the costs will be passed on to customers, while the tax office will no longer accept credit card payments. Liberal leader Angus Taylor says the measure is misguided.
8: It is beyond comprehension. On the day that they impose these surcharges on small businesses, has decided that the ATO won't take credit card payments because they don't want the surcharges. I mean, seriously, you couldn't make it up.
7: Jetstar staff are launching fresh industrial action, but the airline says it shouldn't disrupt flights. Staff will stop carrying out so-called non-essential duties, including passenger announcements, over the weekend on top of not charging for excess baggage and seat changes. One-hour work stoppages are also planned. The eSafety Commissioner is slamming major gaming platforms, including Epic Games and Steam, for failing to protect children from online harm. A report found companies are relying on basic self-reporting rather than proactive tools to detect child exploitation and grooming. The watchdog also warns many platforms are taking too long to respond to reports of abuse. Almost two-thirds of surveyed doctors in training say the cost of their studies has caused them stress. A new report by the Australian Medical Association suggests training colleges aren't doing enough to support the country's future medical professionals. AMA Vice President Julian Reyes says trainee experiences have remained largely unchanged over the past 5 years.
9: Really, the report was very disappointing in that it only found about 39% of trainees received any useful feedback about their exam performance, and only 44% said that they had that feedback in a timely way.
7: A report from tech giant Microsoft claims Australia ranks 11th worldwide for state-sponsored and criminal cyber attacks. Researchers say North Korean hackers are targeting local institutions, particularly across government, IT and higher education networks. The National Cyber Security Coordinator is urging Australians to tighten their privacy settings and adopt multi-factor authentication. Melbourne's big wet is far from over, with more rain and thunderstorms forecast today and into Saturday. Checking sport, and Cal Shadir has turned his back on interest from Melbourne, signing a two-year contract extension with Hawthorn. Despite not playing a first-class game since March 2025, Nick Maddison has been recalled into the Australian Test squad. He and Victoria's Sam Harper sent to South Africa ahead of next week's first test. And Alex Demonor, Kimberly Birrell and Storm Hunter have all had wins at the China Open. That's the latest news update from the Capital Radio newsroom.
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0: Snow FM weather. That rain sure has settled in around the Snowies today. Expecting some partly cloudy conditions tomorrow, some showers as well. Sunday cloudy, shower 2 possible, and Monday partly cloudy conditions. Chinderby and Ritchie high of 17 tomorrow, the night's low of 11 tonight. Cooma top tomorrow of 17, after night's low of 9. And Canberra dropping to 12 degrees overnight tonight, and Ritchie a top of 19 tomorrow.
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0: The pop star who's joined the trend of many other pop stars, creating her first ever fragrance, called Tate 01. That's Sam McRae next after this one.

Gibby here on Soul FM on the way, a song that took a sweet time getting to number one, nearly 100 weeks on the charts to do so, one of the longest climbs in history. And then once it was number one, became one of the longest running number ones by a group on the Billboard charts. That's Glass Animals next after this.

0: Sabrina Capito, When Did You Get Hot? Thanks for having it here on Snow FM. This next song has been number one all across the world, heard by millions and millions of people. And according to her, definitely heard in a grocery store.
1: Plays a lot when I'm out in public. It's kind of like the ultimate grocery aisle music. I don't know if I've ever gone to a grocery store and not heard it come on.
0: Well, you're about to hear it in the next five. Perfect one for your Friday afternoon to turn up. Isaras, Pardon the USA, plays next.
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0: 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Hope your Friday's going smoothly so far. 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

0: 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Hey, speaking of Bad Liar, we've got Will and Woody for your drive home. Last little bit, and then the weekend is there. They're going to chat with the writer of Big Little Lies. We'll also be going through the best bits of, you know, the shows in the past. With this one, Olivia Rodrigo next with Super Song. Keep it here.
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7: From the Capital Radio Newsroom, I'm Alex Stockerty. The eSafety Commissioner warns major gaming platforms are failing to step up to protect children from online predators. A report found companies such as Steam and Epic are relying on basic self-reporting rather than proactive tools to detect child exploitation and grooming. Commissioner Julie Inman-Grant says the same game plan applies for anyone looking to exploit young Australians.
8: So if you are a predator, whether you're a violent extremist or you're grooming for sexual purposes, you're going to go to the digital playgrounds where children are.
7: The Albanese government is defending a decision by the tax office not to accept credit card payments from December. It follows a decision to ban the surcharge on Visa, MasterCard and EFTPOS transactions. The ATO says only 2.3% of businesses pay tax bills using a credit card. Labor Minister Tim Ayres says it's not appropriate for taxpayers to absorb the surcharge.
9: The credit card companies are charging too much. That is a charge ultimately on the taxpayers because the ATO has to pay it. It's not the right thing to do. There are alternative ways of paying, and the ATO will work through that with their customers and their stakeholders.
7: A verdict is expected next week in the trial of three Mexican nationals accused of murdering Australian brothers Jake and Callum Robinson and their American friend. The court granted a request to deliver the decision before the boys' parents return to Perth. Deborah and Martin Robinson will hold a private ceremony at the beach where their sons died while awaiting the judge's verdict. Sydney mother Leah Stewart has stepped back onto the sand at Coogee Beach months after surviving a near-fatal shark attack. The primary school teacher lost her left arm and endured 11 surgeries back in June. She's taken to social media to describe the milestone as a huge step forward in her recovery. A high-profile criminal case involving two former Bankstown Hospital nurses could head to the High Court. Lawyers for the nurses argue the laws used to charge them over alleged threats against Israeli patients infringe on free speech. The pair have pleaded not guilty to using a carriage service to menace, with the new challenge likely to push their upcoming trial into next year. And the Reserve Bank says tens of thousands of first-time buyers face a growing risk of falling into negative equity. Checking sport, and Cal Shadia has turned his back on interest from Melbourne, signing a two-year contract extension with Hawthorn. The AFL's free agency period is now open. Carlton have signed Sydney forward Joel Amati on a five-year deal, while Geelong have signed GWS forward Toby Green for 3 years. And the musicians to perform during Jai Arrow's lap of honour before the NRL Grand Final has been locked in. Amy Shark and Peking Duck are among those who will reportedly sing You'll Never Walk Alone. That's the latest news update from the Capital Radio newsroom.
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0: Snow, FM, weather. That rain sure has settled in around the Snowies today. Expecting some partly cloudy conditions tomorrow, some showers as well. Sunday cloudy, shower 2 possible, and Monday partly cloudy conditions. Chinderby and Richie high of 17 tomorrow, the night's low 11 tonight. Coomer top tomorrow of 17, after night's low of 9. And Canberra dropping to 12 degrees overnight tonight, and Richie a top of 19 tomorrow.

0: Will and Woody here, guys. We're on a break right now. A well-earned break. We'll be back from the little break. We will be back from the little break. But before we come back from the little break, we thought it was a great idea, a great opportunity, Woods, to reminisce on some great stuff.
1: Bloody Earth, let's get into a song. Up next, great stuff from Will and Woody.
2: 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FM.

0: Hey, it's Will and Woody. Hope you're having a wonderful drive home. Woods, we have, I'm going to say, the most well-renowned author in the country right now. This woman's stories are tantalizing, they're traumatizing, and they are seriously entertaining. Leanne Moriarty is in the studio here on Will and Woody. Leanne, so great to have you here. I know this is meant to be an interview, but we are going to get you to do some writing for us.
1: You are not.
2: just in case people did forget, we did make you write last time you came in the studio, and you have since revealed to us how traumatic that was for you, Leanne.
1: It was.
0: For a writer?
1: I've still got a little bit of PTSD from it.
0: No, Leanne, no way, but you're a writer. Like, I feel like that's like Woody and I walking into a room being like, all right, well, look, I'll do whatever you want, but I can't talk for you. Like,
1: No, I'm trying to think. Yeah, is that fair? Is that a fair comparison?
0: No, it was on the spot. It was on the spot. That was the bit.
1: I bet comedians don't like it if they have to suddenly come up with an act on the spot.
2: It definitely wasn't fair of us to do that last time, Leanne.
0: So, in fact, we can empathise deeply with that. In every wedding that we've ever been to, we get asked to MC.
1: Oh, yeah,
0: so,
1: you would.
0: 100%.
1: Yes. Although, I think that's fair. Of course, you should MC.
2: Now hang on. Let's have a talk about your new book, Here One Moment. You already have the attention of Hollywood. 9 Perfect Strangers stars Nicole Kidman. Of course, Big Little Lies, which is Nicole Kidman as well, and Reese Witherspoon. I have heard that there is already a bit of a bidding war for the new book, Here One Moment, to become an adaptation for the screen. Is that true, Leanne?
1: Well, I'm lucky, I think, because Big Little Lies was such a success. So then a Leanne Moriarty book became an element in you know how they look for the winning formulas.
0: Right.
1: So I was lucky that my first adaptation was so amazing.
0: It was amazing.
2: Yeah.
0: Incredible cast.
2: Yes.
0: Really, truly brilliant. And then the other thing about this is Woods and I were learning just before that they're obviously looking for inspiration for season 3 Big Little Lies, and they're pushing you. You're George R. Martin in this scenario, and they're, you know, they're HBO going, when's the next one? What happens? Is that true? Because I'm imagining locked up in Nicole Kidman's dungeon, and they've just got a Keith Urban track on repeat until you finish it.
1: It's like a bigger scale version of what you did to me right here in this very studio. I've just got to write more words.
0: Right.
1: I'm writing a sequel to, but I'm writing a book. I'm writing my own book. So everybody seems to want a season 3. They're all trying to make it happen. So I'm doing my bit by writing a new novel. So the kids in the first one, they were starting school. Which was the case. I had little kids starting school when I wrote that book.
0: Yeah.
1: And now they'll be teenagers. So now, and my kids are now teenagers, so I'm dealing with all the teen issues.
2: Will and I both have very young daughters. What are the teen issues, Leanne? What are the main teen issues?
1: Don't think about it. Don't worry. Just enjoy the little babies.
0: Yeah, they're so cute.
1: Yeah, because I'm at the age where, because I have my children quite late, but at my age, I'm thinking, actually, I want grandchildren, so I want a baby. So just enjoy it.
0: Well, that's what my mum says. She's like, the best thing about being a grandparent is you get the baby without the responsibility.
1: You don't have to wonder about when they're hungry again
0: because it's not your job anymore.
1: You just get the cuddles.
0: It is really sweet. I mean, they do say, it's funny how that works, right? Like, you're constantly writing what you know. I mean, that's the expression in writing, isn't it? Although, how well do you know murder, Leanne? Like, I mean, that is all of a sudden.
1: Yeah, that's the thing. I don't do that much murder. And I only murder the bad guys, really. and I have heard, instead of write what you know, write what you're curious about.
0: Oh, interesting.
1: And you can do lots of research. So I've talked to cellists and I've talked to tennis players to try and get an understanding of that world. But then you've got to make things happen. Somebody's got to do something. You've got to have conflict, or you've got to you've got to kill somebody off.
0: Do you ever have that moment when you're writing where you're like, oh God, they're going to die? Like it is kind of like beautifully bittersweet in some ways when you realize
1: that's right.
0: Go.
1: You've got it. Yeah. That does happen. Or you're just going along and you think, well, it'd be nice if I just let them all live happily, but that's not going to make it.
2: Do you have a drink for the dead characters? Like after
0: you
2: do you ride it and go, they've died, and just step outside with a little nip of whiskey and kind of do a little nod to the now dead character?
1: Okay. Normally I've been looking forward to the moment when I
0: you get to write the dead.
1: Yeah, that's right.
0: Well, it's a bit sick, Leanne, but we've got more with her right up next on Will and Woody. Leanne Moriarty in the studio, author of Big Little Lies. She's got a brand new book. See you on the other side. It's

0: Hey, it's Will and Woody. Hope you're having a wonderful drive home. Possibly the most popular author in the country, if not one of the most popular authors in the world right now. You'd know her from Big Little Lies. You would also know her from Nine Perfect Strangers. You'd know her from just about everything else Nicole Kidman and Reese Witherspoon have done together on television recently. It is Leanne Moriarty. She's in the studio right now.
1: Now, obviously, Reese Witherspoon and Nicole Kidman, etc., are very interested in your work, and they are, you know, obviously they've had success from adapting your books to the screen. Do they ever now reach out? Like, would you get a phone call from Nicole Kidman and say, hey, it would just be huge if I could murder someone in the next season? Or, like, suggesting things that they want to see?
2: No, because I'm writing my own novels and I'm in charge of my world. Mm. But I bet they might say that to the screenwriters.
1: Yeah.
2: They have their own ideas then.
1: Yeah.
2: But I wouldn't like that. I think I'm in charge.
0: You're in charge. It's your story. Yeah. It's your story. Yeah. 100%.
1: And so do you, when it is being, because I know that there is someone who does the adaptation to screen, do you have to have hands off there, or do you have some say when they are adapting it to screen?
2: Well, I don't have to have hands off, but I choose to be hands off.
0: Yeah, it'd be too much.
2: Yeah.
0: It'd be way too much. Speaking of TV writing, I know you've been to the Emmys a few times now and you won for Outstanding Limited Series. And I know that on the way there was a policeman that stopped your driver. And I heard a very funny story about that.
2: Yeah, so I was in the back of the car with my husband. We were all very dressed up. I'd spent ages getting ready, it takes hours for a woman to get ready. He just got in the shower, ran his hand over the top of his head and looked like a movie star on the red carpet. And I took 3 hours to look barely acceptable. Anyway, putting all that aside, we were in the car and I was looking as good as it is possible for me to look. And we were driving along and a policeman stopped the car and said, have you got a celebrity in the back there? And the driver said, nope. And I was looking at my husband saying, what? And he said, well, in that case, this way. And so then we had to go a different way. So there's all...
3: And you overheard it.
2: All different rules. I always remember hearing Emma Thompson say, when you're in LA, there's always somebody making it clear that there's people who are more famous than you. Wow. So even Emma Thompson said that.
1: Wow. That is amazing.
0: I can't believe that you overheard that.
2: Well, they weren't trying to hide it.
0: No, just like, this is the truth. I've got a relatively unknown Australian author sitting in the back of the car.
2: Yes, that's
0: names good on luck, the tin.
1: Yeah, good luck meeting some real celebrities. Have a fun night.
2: But I already knew that because leading up to it, I kept getting all these emails saying, you will not be invited to this particular ball. There was some ball that followed the Emmys.
0: Oh, and the after party.
2: Yeah, I think it was something like the governor's ball or something.
0: I think you had
2: to be at a certain level. And I'd never heard of the ball, so I didn't care that I wasn't invited. But they needed to really make the point.
0: Salt in the wound.
2: I was not going to it until finally I answered and said, I understand. Yours, Cinderella.
0: I love that.
1: That's so funny.
0: Leanne, it's been amazing to have you in the studio. Thank you so much for coming in. You've got a brand new book. It is called Here One Moment, available at all good bookstores. Pantsed by yours truly.
2: No, written in.
0: Eloquent prose.
2: Yes,
0: well thought out. Thorough. Whatever you want to put on it, it is in all good bookstores today. So you can go and get the latest read from Leanne Moriarty, which I'm sure will fly off the shelves like all of your books do, Leanne, because we think you're outstanding. Congratulations on all your success and thanks for coming on, Will and Wood.
2: Thank you so much. It's been really fun. No writing this time.
0: Yes.
2: It's great.
0: Right.
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18: 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Zoom.

0: Hey, it's Will and Woody. I hope you're having a wonderful drive home. Woodrow, the woman who sits in the studio with us, I mean, we all know, is very, very successful. And I'm excited to enjoy. One thing I didn't know about her, though, which I was reading just before, is that she's the first Australian author to have three books reach the top position on the New York Times bestseller list. So there's good and there's very good. And then there's Leanne Moriarty, who's in the studio right now.
1: Thank you.
0: How
1: Thank
0: cool.
1: Thank you so much.
0: Good
1: Thank
0: for you.
1: You. Thank you.
0: Wow, I feel like it's almost patronising. Good for you.
1: Well done. Yeah, yeah.
0: That's amazing.
1: Thank you. Yes, I know. I actually don't know how to respond to that except to say thank you.
0: But when you started this journey a long time ago now, because I know your dad commissioned the first novel that you ever did, gave you a down payment of a dollar.
1: Yeah, well, that was it, the dollar.
0: To go and write a novel.
1: Yes, yeah, to fill an exercise book filled with words.
0: How many years ago was that now?
1: Oh, how... 50 years ago.
0: Wow.
1: 50. Yeah.
2: And that's a story that we now call Big Little Lies.
1: the first one. Yeah, that's right. That's right. Started writing.
2: You hit it out of the park.
1: Yep, exactly.
2: And people obviously, they know the TV show as well, Big

0: Little Lies, based on your novel, which was picked up by, was it Reese Witherspoon or Nicole Kidman who grabbed
1: it? Oh, together. They worked together. Yep.
0: They worked together.
1: Yep.
0: Okay. So that's got two seasons in it.
1: Yep.
0: So season two moved away from your book.
1: Well, yes, except I wrote an sort of unpublished novella season two.
0: Yes.
1: Yeah.
2: Okay. And that was kind of the guidelines.
1: Yes.
2: Did you find that strange? Because I know with George R. R. Martin, they had this huge issue with Game of Thrones. I'm not sure if you and George exchanged any dialogue, but they went to him and they were like, hey, we want to go ahead of the book. And
1: so what did he do?
2: Apparently he said to them, you can't unless you guess the ending. And then he said to them, but I'm not going to tell you how I got there. So they
1: really
2: guessed the ending.
1: Oh, yeah.
2: But then he was like, you're going to have to rush it because I know you've only got enough money for one season. And they famously butchered it.
1: Right.
2: Yes.
1: Oh, I see.
2: And so he now still hasn't written the final book.
1: Right.
2: Or books. I think he's going to take three books to get there.
1: Okay.
2: But it's a totally different route. But
1: you
2: were like, there's a story here that I want to tell, and I'm happy for you to go ahead if I can give you kind of the guidelines for how it should go.
1: Well, first of all, I was saying, well, no, I'm not interested.
2: Because you said you never wanted to do a sequel, am I
1: yes,
2: right?
1: Yes. Yeah. So I was saying, no, I'm not interested. But if you were to do a season two, maybe you could do this. So I started to say, or maybe you could do that. Mm. And I was meant to just do a treatment, but I don't know how to do a treatment. So
0: I
1: wrote 50,000 words.
2: You know.
1: Yeah.
2: Filled a note for it.
1: Yeah, exactly.
0: And you'll never release those 50,000 words to.
1: No, so I won't do that. And I don't mind if they change the book because there's my book. But those words, it's like those things never happened.
2: Yeah.
1: But I did get Meryl for that. So that was still a career highlight.
2: Yes.
1: Because I wrote the role for Meryl Streep.
2: Yes.
1: So that was amazing. But otherwise I wouldn't do that again.
2: Nicole Kidman is Celeste. I'm sure everyone knows this. Reese Witherspoon's Madeline. Shailene Woodley is Jane. Zoe Kravitz is Bonnie. And Laura Dern is Renata. First of all, unbelievable cast.
1: I know.
2: As good as it gets.
1: Yeah.
2: But are you now writing this? So this is the official book sequel.
1: Yes.
2: But it will be season three of the TV show.
1: Yes.
2: Are you writing the characters now with the same person that you had in your head, or is it now heavily coloured by the portrayal that you've seen on TV?
1: It is. So I was sort of seeing a morphed version of my Nicole and I'm not my, see, there you go. I did that and I made such fun of my editor, my American editor, when she accidentally wrote Zoe instead of Bonnie, and I just did it myself. So I could see the version of Celeste that I had, but I caught myself because there was one scene where Jane was saying something to Celeste about, let's go spy on the teenage kids, but you're too tall to hide behind a hedge. And I thought to myself, oh, you're seeing Nicole, because I never really described.
2: Really?
1: I never described Celeste as particularly
2: really?
1: Tall. So I could see it all. So definitely both worlds have
2: collided.
1: Merged, yes. And see, Madeline swore a little bit more. Madeline
2: originally.
0: That's because Reese Witherspoon's a potty mouth.
1: Yeah.
0: Is that right?
1: That's right. Well, for example, I forgot that there was a character called Fred, and I forgot about him.
2: Oh,
1: because he didn't make it onto onto the television show.
2: Oh.
1: So then I was thinking, I've got to keep. Fred's got to be there.
2: Fred's got a lot.
0: Fred needs a side story.
1: Yes, I know. And then I thought, should I be really meta and just have Fred go into his room and he's watching video games all day long, and then somebody says, it's like Fred doesn't even exist, isn't it? And then
2: just a way to get him out of there.
1: Yeah.
2: Fred was rendered mute at some
1: well,
2: stage.
1: I sent him off to college in America.
2: Right. Good decision.
1: Yeah.
2: Hey, we're here with Leanne Moriarty. Three-time number one New York Times bestseller, Big Little Truths. Her latest novel is out today, and we've got more with her right up next on her relationship with all the big stars in the TV show Big Little Lies, which I'm sure all of us are interested in. It's Will and Woody.
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3: Will and Woody.
5: So good.

0: Will and Woody.
1: So good.
2: Yes, it's Will and Woody. Yes. Hope you're having a wonderful drive home. Woodrow, we're back to places to flirt.
3: Yes. Yes. Doing all the singles out there a favour. I think guys have lost the ability to know when is a good time to actually approach a woman or a guy and start flirting. So we've got junior producer Annalise in here giving the women's perspective. Wilbur, mm-hmm. Flirtmaster 5000, retired.
4: It OB. Retired, Flirtmaster 5000. Thank you so much.
3: How much have things changed in 10 years?
4: A lot.
3: It would appear that you've still got some good
4: moves.
3: Well,
4: because these are only the moves in the wild. I mean, some things don't change about the game. There's no doubt about that. Mm-hmm.
5: Can I say something? I reckon.
3: Annalise,
4: I can't keep this up.
5: I reckon he still has a little bit of a platonic flirt about him. Like, if he's getting his coffee, he'll be like, thank you.
3: The way he talks French every time a waitress just happens to have it. Like, we're in a. If they have a slight French accent, off he goes.
4: I love it.
3: Like a greyhound.
4: I absolutely love it. It's so nice. Actually, can I just say, a platonic flirt's a beautiful thing.
5: Yeah. It is actually.
4: It's a really lovely thing. You're just like, this, you've got. Very firm boundary in place. You're never going to see them ever again, but you just have a little bit. It's just nice.
5: Yeah, it's just like friendly.
4: Yeah, it's friendly. It's exactly. Friendly. Really, at the end of the day, it is just friendly.
5: Yeah.
4: Yeah. But if you're single, friendliness then comes across as, hey, why are you being so nice to me?
5: Yeah.
3: And here we go.
4: And here we go.
3: Welcome
4: are.
3: To chapter two. Anyway, not you, mate. You're retired. Yeah. So, a couple other suggestions as to locations. Sauna.
4: This is a good one, actually, because the Flirtmaster 5000.
3: There we go. In a sauna.
4: The Flirtmaster 5000.
3: In a sauna.
4: Now, you know I occasionally do the odd sauna gig.
3: Yeah, yeah.
4: I did a sauna gig.
3: Yeah. Sorry, you DJ. You DJ at saunas, just in case people didn't know.
4: I did a sauna gig at Inner Studio in Melbourne a few months ago,
3: Here we go.
4: After the gig.
3: Uh-oh.
4: The Flirtmaster 5000 was basically courted to come out of retirement at a certain point. I was pretty sure. Again, they might have just been being nice, but I was done with being nice. As in, like,
3: excuse me?
4: Well, I think they were flirting with me.
3: Whoa.
4: Yes.
3: Well, so our EP Joe was actually at this gig at the sauna.
4: Oh, no, she lived for this.
3: Oh, is that right?
5: I was there, mate. Don't think there was anyone coming up to you.
4: I felt very uncomfortable. I felt very, very uncomfortable. And I was
5: Are
4: like,
5: people telling you to stop?
4: I just said, retired. I'm retired, guys. Back it off.
3: So, Joe, was there a lot of chat in the sauna? Because Will wouldn't have heard. There's a lot of women talking in the sauna about how attractive and sexy the DJ was.
5: Not once.
3: It's strange.
4: Oh, it happened a lot.
3: Really strange.
4: I could hear it even from over the door. No, but what I want to say is, I did have an interaction with. It was probably the flu. I had an interaction with someone. It was actually in the hot tub after I'd had a cold plunge, and I was talking to this person. And you are, it's the same as the beach. You are so acutely aware of ever being any level of creep at that sort of a joint.
3: But hot tub, it's up to your neck. I've been to the place you're talking about. Yeah. Generally, in the hot tub, you're at neck level. So does that make it okay? I mean, let's ask Annalise here. Annalise, sauna, hot
4: she
3: tub,
4: came up
3: cold
4: with the
3: plunge.
4: Neck, you came up with the neck rule
5: I
4: of the beach.
5: I did. Beach feels more casual. Sauna feels a bit more like personal, like time for R&R. I would say no, personally.
4: You're very much in somebody's space as well.
5: Yeah. So I'm getting sweaty. I'm not wearing my cute bathers to the sauna. I'm wearing my athletic bathers, which aren't actually my favourite.
4: I'll wear my cute bathers this
5: morning. Is that right?
3: Oh, yeah.
5: Interesting. Especially when he's DJing.
4: Absolutely. DJ's got to look hot. I actually had a little bit of a problem when I walked into the sauna because all of a sudden you're like, well, do I keep my clothes on? Am I going to be standing in a Speedo DJing for the next 4 hours? It's a 4 hour set.
3: And so how long did it take you to strip up and get your Speedos on?
4: I ended up going 3 hours on, 1 hour because I had a
3: little. You DJed for an hour in your Speedos.
4: No, it was probably like half an hour, but I wanted to make the most of my plunge afterwards.
3: Did you witness
4: I made sure she left.
5: The punters come in hour-long sessions, so.
3: Got it. Okay. Yeah, so she left, and your clothes left as well.
4: Yeah, absolutely. Yeah, interesting.
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16: From the Capital Radio Newsroom, I'm Alex Stockerty. Jetstar customer service staff have launched industrial action, threatening travel disruptions ahead of a massive footy grand final weekend. Australian Services Union members are staging one-hour work stoppages and refusing to handle disruption management or extra baggage fees. Jetstar insists contingency plans are in place and expects flights to run as scheduled. Services Union spokesperson Don Brown says they're also not ruling out further action in the future.
17: These guys, again, are making huge profits, and these guys are not sharing in the profits. Our members are not sharing in it, and they're doing all the hard work in the front line. We can ramp it up, but we want to get Jetstar management to the table. Let's get a deal done next week.
16: A sharp drop in housing values has sparked fresh warnings from the Reserve Bank over low deposit home loans. The RBA says while overall household finances remain strong, recent buyers who used 5% deposit schemes are increasingly exposed to falling property values. The Treasurer insists the long-term housing market is solid despite recent interest rate hikes. The Australian Medical Association believes training colleges need to do more to properly support the country's future specialists. The survey has found fewer than half of specialist trainees are given prompt feedback on exams, and just 39% say the feedback they received was useful. 60% say the cost of their studies has caused stress. A new study has found LGBTQ plus Australians are three times more likely to experience mental health disorders. The Monash University study found those in the group face stigma, discrimination, and social exclusion. Researchers are calling for more early intervention before mental health symptoms begin. Three Israeli passengers will receive Presidential Heroism Awards after stopping a pilot from trying to crash their plane. The Fly Dubai service carrying 174 passengers, including two Australians, plunged 14,000 feet after the co-pilot stabbed his captain. Speaking to Fox News, Israeli Prime Minister Benjamin Netanyahu is praising the actions of the passengers and off-duty pilots who subdued the attacker and landed the plane safely.
18: These are ordinary civilians, you know, Israeli citizens who became heroes, superheroes. I mean, one guy overcame the attacker, the other helped tie him up.
16: Checking sport, and Newcastle legend Andrew Johns believes there's a chance 18-year-old Diesel Hagen could make his NRL debut in Sunday's NRL Grand Final. Alex Demonor, Kimberly Birrell and Storm Hunter have all had wins at the China Open, and Australia has been grouped with India, Pakistan, Afghanistan, Zimbabwe and a qualifier for its title defence of the Men's Cricket World Cup next year. That's the latest news update from the Capital Radio Newsroom.
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1: That rain sure has settled in around the Snowies today. Expecting some partly cloudy conditions tomorrow, some showers as well. Sunday cloudy, shower 2 possible, and Monday partly cloudy conditions. Chinderby and Richie high of 17 tomorrow, the night's low 11 tonight. Coomer top tomorrow of 17, after night's low of 9, and Canberra dropping to 12 degrees overnight tonight, and reaching a top of 19 tomorrow.

0: Will and Woody. I hope you guys are having a wonderful drive home. Hey,
1: if you're in your car right now, maybe driving around, and the great news is our best bits right after this song. It's all good stuff.
0: It's Will and Woody. Play.

0: It's Will and Woody. Great Friday. If you can tell the difference between beer or soft drink based on the sound of the can opening, then now is the time to call us, because can you hear it?
1: Can you hear it? Can you hear it? Can you hear it?
2: Kelly, the great news for you is if you get 16 cans in a row, you will win $10,000.
3: Beautiful.
2: Beautiful. All right, here's can one, Kel.
3: Okay. Soft drink.
2: Oh, sorry, Kel.
0: No, Kelly.
2: Oh,
0: never going to be a soft drink, Kelly. What are you doing tonight, Kel? What are you doing?
3: Oh, no, come on.
0: I actually want to hear from Kelly. What's she doing?
2: Sorry, Kelly, we lost you.
0: You cut out there, Kelly. What are you doing tonight?
3: Not sure yet. Not celebrating that.
0: Oh, Kelly.
2: Lost you again, Kelly. I'm not sure what's happening there with the line. Let's go to Naomi here. Hi, Naomi.
0: That's stiff.
4: Hello, how are you?
0: We love you, Kelly. Can we send Kelly something?
2: We can send her
0: We'll send her a can here at Stubby Holder.
2: That kind of rubs it in. She didn't get one can. And then we're going to send her a can.
0: It's encouragement. Go and practice.
2: True.
0: Go and practice.
2: Sorry, Naomi. you want your first can?
4: Yep. Yeah, right. Let's go.
2: Yeah, that's good.
4: Beer.
2: Oh, Naomi, no.
4: No.
0: Clearly a softie. What are you doing tonight, Naomi? Anything fun on the weekend?
4: Yeah. No.
2: Why is no one doing anything fun tonight?
0: If they start with no, you're going to get faded out. You're going to get faded out. Good on you, Naomi. Nice to speak to you.
2: Why is no one having fun tonight? It's Friday. Everyone should have fun on a Friday. Anyway, let's go to Maddie
0: Times
2: here.
0: Are tough.
2: But you can have fun without spending money. Trust me. I'm the biggest tight ass there is, and I have a lot of fun. Hello, Maddie. How are you?
5: Hi, good. How are you?
2: What are you doing there?
5: Just got home with my baby. Sorry.
2: Is that your baby passing wind, Maddie?
0: What was that
5: noise? No, it's car driving past.
2: Okay.
0: Didn't sound like a car.
2: Must have backfired.
5: I'm just nervous to get the guesses right.
0: Sorry, did you fart live on air then, Maddie?
5: Yeah.
2: Maddie.
0: It was.
2: It's so fun. And no judgment here, Maddie.
0: I swear, I thought it was. I was like, wow, she's come on here. It was within the first 3 seconds. I'm going to ask our audio producer, Mark the Man,
5: to make sure you give me the answers.
0: Mark, can you see if you can get that for me? That was, I'm going to have to hear that again. That really was unbelievable start to a phone call. I don't think that's ever happened before. Just good for you, Maddie.
2: Better out than in, Maddie. I hope you're feeling calmer now.
0: Annalise can't believe it. She's an absolute. She was a wild. It really snuck through. I'm sorry I came back. I hope I didn't embarrass you. I'm sure a lot of people in their cars didn't.
2: That was a car.
5: Yeah, no, trust me, they're all cars.
0: No worries, mate.
2: Yeah, they're always cars. I have the same rule at my house at home with my wife. Well, the car's going past. Maddie, can't number one. Let's go.
5: Beer.
2: Yes, here we go, Mads.
0: Whoop. Oh, there we are. Again.
2: Hello.
0: There she is.
2: Maddie, what did you have for lunch?
0: Stop it, Maddie.
5: Are you guys hearing something that I'm not?
2: Maddie, we must be. How are you holding your phone and where are you holding it?
5: Next to my ear. I'm sitting next to my car.
2: Okay.
0: Something's happening there, Maddie. It does sound like you are. If you're farting into the phone and then denying it, this is the best thing that's happened to the show.
5: Well, it's entertaining.
0: Definitely.
2: We're loving it. Keep it up, Maddie. Keep it up. Okay, can number two, Maddie. Here we go.
5: Beer.
0: Bad luck,
2: sorry,
0: Maddie.
2: Sorry, Mads.
0: Bad luck, Maddie.
2: I tell you what, though. If you can make that noise again, I'll give you a $100 jockey voucher.
5: I don't even know what the noise was.
0: Yeah, that's so funny. Okay, so Maddie, stay on the line. I've actually got audio of it so you can hear it. This is what we were hearing.
2: Hello, Maddie. How are you?
5: Hi, good. How are you?
2: What are you doing there?
5: Just got home with my baby. Sorry.
2: Is that your baby passing wind, Maddie?
0: What was that?
5: Did you hear that, Maddie?
2: My car drove fast.
0: Did you hear that, Maddie?
2: Maddie?
5: Yeah, I heard it.
2: What do you think it is?
6: I don't know. I don't know. I think it was the car.
2: Yeah, strange car.
0: Just doesn't sound strange like that, car. Does it?

0: Will and Woody. Hey, right now, what are the best yes in music? The list is extensive. We keep coming back to this. Today, I was like, we're done with that, guys. We've done this enough. But I'm not on the socials. I haven't been on social media for 5 years. Sexy Das.
1: Keep it coming.
0: He was like, mate, we're going again today.
2: People just love it. They love it online.
1: Lapping it up, boys.
0: He like, he froths this. And he's telling me there's millions of views on these clips. So we're a slave to the virus, Woods.
2: Bloody oath, mate. Give the people what they want. And they want more suggestions.
0: Absolutely, they do.
2: Best example of a yeah in a song. So call us with what you think is the best. Here's another little package of what we've had previously.
3: Yeah, yeah, yeah.
2: Right, yeah.
4: Lord, tennis court.
2: Oh, strong, Vicky.
4: Four non-blondes, what's up?
0: Oh, yeah. Yeah, yeah, yeah. Really good. Yeah,
2: yeah. Really strong.
4: It has to be Yeah by Usher.
2: No, no doubt.
0: Awesome. Four non-blondes for me, still winning.
2: Lord for me.
0: I don't think it gets any better than that. I think what categorizes it for me is like when everyone sings the yeah. Because it's the easiest line to sing.
2: Sure.
0: Everyone sings that song when it's karaoke day.
1: Can I chime in there? She's actually not saying yeah.
0: What's she saying?
1: All the comments have actually said she's not saying yeah.
0: What's she saying?
1: She's saying yeah, yeah, yeah, or something like that.
0: No, she says hey, yeah,
1: yeah, she doesn't. It's actually just continuing on the word hey.
0: I
2: once did a parody of that song, which was called Hey Fever. I think she does just say
0: that was a classic.
2: It was a classic.
0: Get them the archive.
2: It was a classic. Yeah. Oh, it becomes
0: it's a yeah.
2: It evolves from a hey to a yeah.
0: I think it is.
1: That's up to the comments, man. It wasn't me.
0: Oh, Darcy, this is what's wrong with your generation. You've lost your independence. You've lost your power to think for yourselves.
2: Speaking of comments, though, we do have some suggestions coming through online that you want to throw in the mix.
0: Suggestions, Woods. Again, if you've got one and you've got a best yeah ever in music, let's go. Okay, so the first one here is from MBrain87. Yeah. I don't know how we've missed this one. Kelly Clarkson. That's a great yeah.
2: Did she say sex with you there?
0: No, she says I'm so moving on.
2: Whoa.
0: And then she says yeah, yeah.
2: Wow. How did I hear?
0: Out to Zach Mazewski, who said War, Edwin Starr.
2: Oh.
0: Yeah. What is it good for? That's a great yeah.
2: That's a really good yeah.
0: Any Rush Hour fans, that is a great yeah.
2: It was good to say it.
0: Thanks, Zach. Mr. _ Garcia, I'm loving these usernames. He's gone for Drew Hill, How Deep Is Your Love? Yeah.

0: Oh, yeah.
1: He goes again. Yeah, wow. Plenty in that. Really good, yeah.
2: Something inspired me. Just, you know, in the Thong Song by Cisco, does he say yeah?
1: Any Cisco, he said. Any Cisco. Any,
2: yes.
1: Cisco,
2: Cisco
1: hits
2: Thong
1: the yes.
2: Song, he really
1: Cisco
2: hits,
1: hits
2: yeah.
1: the yes hard. Button Pusher Tommy's going to work on that, okay, but I would okay, love cool. to hear that. I'm not sure if we've got the Thong Song in the system.
0: We don't have the Thong
1: I know it's
0: Song.
1: In really? Your, I know it's in your most played on Spotify, Woods, but can we get the Thong Song, please? Mark the package down.
2: Oh,
1: that'd
2: here we
1: be
2: go,
1: great.
2: Here we go.
1: Oh, here we go. Yeah.

0: A half a year there at the end.
1: Maybe we can find if there is a year in the thong song somewhere there. Hey, I_Evan5. G'day, I, Evan. He's gone for a classic by the Beastie Boys. Fight for Your Right.
2: Yeah!
1: Kick it! That's a belter.
0: Yeah.
1: Great start to
0: just
1: a song.
0: Just the year at the start? Yeah, sure.
1: Just the year at the start. Yeah. Oh, you're not big on that
0: one. I thought
1: it
0: was coming back.
1: I don't know. I why we kept the audio the rest of the year.
0: It's just the opening year.
1: It's just the opening year.
0: What's this one
1: by TM Robinson underscore 21? Ballroom Blitz. What is this? What is this? Talk to me. Oh. There you go.
0: Good, yeah.
1: There you go. Great, yeah. Just some good ones here. All right. 13-106-5. Have you got one? Button push. Yes. Tommy's got one.
3: I've got one. One for the gays. It's Kylie. Slow down and dance
1: with me. That's all.
0: Yeah. Oh, yeah.
1: Nice.
0: Yeah. Sexy, yeah. Sexy, yeah.
1: Super sexy, yeah. Mm. All righty. We will.
0: What do you mean, one for the gays? I think the boys are enjoying that one, too.
1: All right. 13-106-5. What is the best year in music? This is round three.
3: Whoa.
1: I would love to put it down after this. I'd love to move on, but we just keep providing. There's so many.
0: Someone finish it. Give us the best year. 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
1: This is the third edition of the best year in music, Woods, because these are popping off. I keep trying to put it down, but Sexy Das walked in today. He's like, guys, we've got to go again. Got another. He's had 4 million views on this so far, Das.
2: Yeah, across all socials, that's around nuts. 4 mil.
0: Bloody
1: nuts.
0: Hell.
1: Hey, so, but people keep finding these in places that I didn't know there was a year. This is from Lily White, Woods.
3: Mm-hmm. Yeah.
1: A little bit of Avril Lavigne.
3: Yeah, the yay yay into the
1: real '90s attitude. Yeah, that one, isn't it?
0: Yeah,
3: yeah, love it.
0: Love it.
3: I like it.
1: Chris underscore Tina Sparkle said it's Mbop Hansen.
0: Oh yeah,
1: bang out.
3: People really, is the year overused in music? You have to ask the question there, don't you?
1: Oh, it goes again. That's another great yeah at the back end, isn't it? That's a good one. I'm sorry. That when he can you play that Mbop and start? Because I think the second one is when it rips. So he's got that one.
3: Yeah.
1: And then he has a key change. Geez, he could sing high, this boy. This one.
3: Oh, wow. That's the middle one, isn't it?
1: And he's got another one. He does another one towards the end as well. Taylor Hanson.
3: Yeah, Taylor.
1: Throwing down the years.
3: Still got it, Taylor.
1: He was a heartthrob, Taylor.
3: We had coffee with him last year.
1: There's another year there. Anything goes again here. Hey, here we go.
3: Oh, wow.
1: I mean, they're good years.
3: Yeah, really good years.
1: Wow,
3: really
1: that's
3: years.
1: Really taking the lead for me.
3: It's got a Taryn.
1: That's an all-time chorus. That chorus, I mean, I'm not a huge Hanson guy. That chorus has got to be one of the best pop choruses ever written.
3: Bloody oath.
1: Has to be.
3: Still slaps today, Will. Taryn, what song do you think has the best year?
4: Hi, boys. Just quickly, long time listener, first time caller. Love your work. Love everything you do.
3: Thanks, Taryn.
1: Thank you.
4: For me, it is Aerosmith, Don't Want to Miss a Thing, with Steven Tyler towards the end. Just melts out the year.
1: Big song. Haven't.
3: Oh, Taryn, because he gives everything to that year, doesn't he?
1: That's wild.
4: Everything.
3: It's all. It doesn't leave anything out there. That reminds me of Blades of Glory for any movie fans.
1: It reminds me of Armageddon.
3: Yeah, just used in great films.
1: I don't know if this is necessarily a fan theory, but I once read that Liv Tyler, Steve Tyler's daughter, they were estranged from each other very early on, and she apparently went to an Aerosmith concert, saw him play that, and was like, that's my dad.
3: Whoa.
1: And then they connected from there. Someone can check
3: I didn't
1: me
3: do
1: up.
3: A blood test or anything. I just went, nope, no need to do
1: I
3: a blood test.
1: He had
3: I
1: a
3: know.
1: Few. He might have had a few, yeah.
3: Okay, let's go to Elaine here.
1: He's a rock star. It was the 90s.
3: But Elaine, what do you think has the best year in music?
5: I think it would have to be Billy Idol with Rebel Yell.
3: Yeah, with Rebel Yell. Oh.
1: In the midnight hour. On you, Elaine. I didn't know we had any stealing listeners from Gold these days. Good for us.
3: I thought there were more years. I thought if it's a subtle year.
1: Now,
3: a subtle year, but
1: again,
3: we like a subtle year.
1: Good on you, Elaine. The subtle ones, Elaine. I think, are almost starting to impress me a little bit more. Years that I didn't know were there.
3: Mm.
1: I'm going to go to Troy, and then I'm going to come home with I think, another one, which is right up there for contention for the top spot for mine. But let's go to Troy. Troy, best year in music.
6: I reckon it'd have to be Redneck Woman by Gretchen Wilson.
1: Okay. Hell yeah! Oh. Nice, Troy.
3: I don't think we've ever played Gretchen Wilson on this station.
1: Great, wasn't Troy it Gretchen? Sorry, Troy. What's the song, Troy?
6: Redneck Woman.
1: Redneck Woman by Gretchen Wilson.
6: Correct.
1: Awesome. Great year, Troy.
3: So
1: good on you, Troy. Ken here at Stubby Holder for you.
3: Gretchen.
1: I swear to God,
3: Wilson.
1: We're snagging gold listeners. I don't know. They've come out of the woodwork. Hey, okay. Final one here.
3: Yes.
1: Final
3: yes.
1: one here.
3: Is it top Gretchen Wilson?
1: I think just Pips Wilson. This is an all timer. Again, it's from the 90s, so it's right in my wheelhouse. All right, here we go. This is from Lolo _Weg online. Here you go. Have a listen.

0: Iconic, yeah. 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
1: Will and Woody. Woodrow, I thought you had a great take before.
2: I just want to double down on that one. So if you've got a Band-Aid on your finger,
1: yeah,
2: you shouldn't have to wash your hands after the bathroom.
1: I think it's a matter of shouldn't. I agree with you. It's annoying.
2: Oh, it's because when the Band-Aid gets wet and then it's just like a soggy Band-Aid for the rest of the day and everything you touch gets wet. It's just, let's just call it. Like, you're usually someone who washes your hands and that's great. But as soon as you've got a little boo-boo on one of your fingers and you're wearing a Band-Aid there, all good.
1: But it's not, but washing your hands isn't about like, you know, that's great. It's more about like infecting other people.
2: Yeah. Yeah. Get that. Well, okay. Here's another one for you. If you go wee-wee and you're wearing, fingerless gloves.
1: Yeah.
2: We washing our hands after that?
3: Sorry, you're taking the gloves off when you're peeing.
2: What if you left the gloves on because it was particularly cold?
3: I feel like that's pretty gross.
1: Can you just watch the tips of your fingers?
2: It's difficult, Will. You get a little bit of water on your wool gloves. It's a nightmare.
1: That's a hot take.
4: I see meet the board.
1: I think it's a great take.
2: I got another one for you. You definitely won't get around this one, but here it is, guys. Tips are back.
1: Is that because you've got tips?
2: But they're back. Everyone needs to be getting around the tip. You should get some tips.
1: I'm not getting tips.
2: Get some tips, man.
1: Tip. Is this just a chance for you to bring out things that you've done and just get a pass for them?
2: Yes.
1: Is this the wrong way to do it?
2: I'm hoping to be validated. But Annalise, your tips are back, right?
3: I like them. I think a frosted tip on Will would look
2: tips.
3: Good.
2: You should get some tips.
1: Okay, so my hot take today.
2: Yeah.
1: Potato salad is the worst way to eat potatoes.
2: Let me just think about it. I've never liked a scalloped potato. I don't know why.
1: They're amazing.
2: Is that right? Okay.
1: They're amazing.
2: It's too creamy for me.
1: With cream and cheese.
2: Oh, too much. It's
1: delicious.
2: Too much. Yeah. No, potato salad is... Because potato salad...
1: It's cold.
2: It's cold, yeah.
1: You know, people go like, oh, I can't remember what it was. I was talking about having a barbecue recently and like a friend of mine was like, I'm making great potato salad.
2: It's lazy.
1: Like,
2: it's lazy.
1: Well, no, it's not lazy. It's actually arguably more effort because you've got to cook down bacon and chives and like you've got to...
2: Yeah,
1: it is more effort. So I think they're going for like, oh, it's not just... I'm not just doing potatoes. But the truth is... I would rather just have roast potatoes, like every day of the week. Bit of salt, garlic, rosemary, oil, delicious.
2: Yeah. Tommy, button push Tommy, what's up?
5: Yeah, but how about a baked potato? Baked potatoes suck.
1: Nah, disagree. Also delicious.
5: With all the filling, it's stupid. It's like it's not even a dinner.
1: It's not a dinner though.
5: Yeah, people used to
1: have a baked potato. When I was 12, maybe. sure.
5: Mum's lazy dinner, she'd be like, oh, we're having baked
1: potatoes. When you're a kid. But I would take a baked potato over a potato salad.
5: You haven't had good potato salad then.
1: And you haven't had a good baked potato.
4: Oh. Yes. I see meet the board.
1: Das.
6: Yes, I've
1: Sexy
6: been seeing
1: D.
6: someone recently, right?
1: What's this, mate?
2: What's that?
1: Talk.
6: I've been seeing someone recently, right?
2: Yes. Yeah.
1: Good.
6: And I asked her, she asked me, what do I want to eat?
2: Yeah.
6: Every suggestion I gave her, she said no to.
1: I hate that.
2: Yeah, it's me and my wife will go, what do you want for dinner tonight? And I'm like, okay, so I've got the choice. Sure, Indian. And she'll be like, oh, no, I don't feel like that. It's like, this isn't me reeling off things for you to decide what you want. If you've asked me what I want, then we're going with it.
1: Oh, you're not just coming to me. If you want a list of the options, go to ChatGPT.
2: I couldn't agree more.
1: Go to Uber Eats. You'll get the list there.
6: Yeah. Get rid of it. Seriously,
1: you have to nominate. You have to nominate something in order to reject.
2: Yes.
1: Is my rule. You've got to express what you want, and then you get to hear what I want.
2: Or as soon as you say to someone, "What do you want?" That's you relinquishing the decision.
1: Yes, that's right. You're actually asking what they want.
2: Yes.
1: Yes.
7: Terrible hot take.
1: Oh. All right. I think it's quite a good take.
6: Well, go on then, Joe.
2: Yeah. What do you want for dinner tonight, Joe?
7: I'm having meat goring.
2: That's delicious. Yeah.
1: What do you want?
2: No hot take.
1: Was
2: there.
1: That your hot take?
7: I have a hot take.
2: What's your hot take? Yeah, go.
7: I reckon analog like toothbrushes, so like just the normal toothbrush, way better than a digital.
2: Yeah, I'm with you.
1: Disagree.
2: With you there.
4: That's yes. With you there.
1: Disagree.
2: With you there. It's a marketing ploy. The
7: I got
2: robot.
7: That
2: it's a marketing ploy.
1: What? No, it's not.
2: The robot. The
1: it's
2: robot.
1: Not.
2: It is.
1: I literally went to the dentist 2 months ago, and he was like,
2: "Get one." Paid. They're paid by the robot toothbrushes.
1: What?
2: Yeah, mate.
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3: Snow FM weather.
4: Cloudy with rain for the rest of tonight. Cloudy tomorrow as well with rain and the chance of a thunderstorm. Top temps tomorrow in Jindabyne of 17 degrees, overnight lows tonight of 12. Cooma heading for a top of 19, overnight lows tonight of 10. Charlotte Pass heading for a top of 10, overnight lows tonight of 8. And Canberra heading for a top of 19 degrees, overnight lows tonight of 12 degrees.
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0: 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One Direction. And on the way, we have an artist who has just cancelled his upcoming Australian and New Zealand tour dates. 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
2: Partly cloudy for the rest of tonight. Cloudy tomorrow with rain and the chance of a thunderstorm. Top temps tomorrow in Jindabyne of 17 degrees. Overnight lows tonight of 12. Cooper heading for a top of 19 degrees tomorrow. Overnight lows tonight of 10. Charlotte Pass heading for a top of 10 degrees tomorrow. Overnight lows of 8. And Canberra heading for a top of 19 degrees. Overnight lows tonight of 12 degrees.
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2: With Alfie on this Friday night, Jason Derulo just two songs away. Cyril in the mix as well right now is One Republic.

0: 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And on the way, Justin Bieber with an artist who's about to celebrate 10 years of one of his most popular albums. And now I really wanna know. What if I trip? Justin Bieber with Shawn Mendes, Monster. It is just minutes away on Snow FM.
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0: 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Guy Sebastian on the way. That one is just a few minutes away. 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
2: Partly cloudy for the rest of tonight. Cloudy tomorrow with rain and the chance of a thunderstorm. Top temps tomorrow in Jindabyne of 17 degrees. Overnight lows tonight of 12. Cooper heading for a top of 19 degrees tomorrow. Overnight lows tonight of 10. Charlotte Pass heading for a top of 10 degrees tomorrow. Overnight lows of 8. And Canberra heading for a top of 19 degrees. Overnight lows tonight of 12 degrees.
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2: Happy Friday. You are with Alfie tonight. Becky G just two songs away. Sienna Spyro in the mix as well. But before that, let's have some Justin Timberlake. I got this feeling.

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the ashtray, reminiscing on those past days. I thought you didn't know where my last name, but that changed. 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And every once in a while, I start texting, write a paragraph, but then I delete the message. Think about you like a pastime. 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Love is just a tool.

0: 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What do you want from me, Adam Lambert? Plenty more songs to go for the rest of tonight, and Calvin Harris and Rihanna will be taking us back to 2016. For about 10 years ago, this is what you came for just after the 10 o'clock weather update on Snow FM.
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2: Partly cloudy for the rest of tonight. Cloudy tomorrow with rain and the chance of a thunderstorm. Top temps tomorrow in Jindabyne of 17 degrees. Overnight lows tonight of 12. Cooma heading for a top of 19 degrees tomorrow. Overnight lows tonight of 10. Charlotte Pass heading for a top of 10 degrees tomorrow. Overnight lows of 8. And Canberra heading for a top of 19 degrees. Overnight lows tonight of 12 degrees.
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2: Happy Friday. You are with Alfie tonight. Taylor Swift on the way with a brand new song. Just two songs away right now. This is what you came for, Calvin Harris with Rihanna. Baby.

0: 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Hold on, Justin Bieber and On The Way. They've got a new album in the works. Peking Duck. 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
1: 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Jack has thoughts. 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The one thing's guaranteed. Beck will have something to say about it. 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

0: 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And on the way, we have an artist who's currently touring in America and has just celebrated 52 weeks in the charts for his first solo album. Harry Styles, Aperture. 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

0: 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It is just minutes away. We have some great Aussie hits. Kate Miller-Heidke, Charlie in the mix as well. And we have the top artist in Australia at the moment. Tame Impala, just minutes away to start off our Aussie Music Hour. 97.7 Snow FM.
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1: Snow, FM, weather. Partly cloudy for the rest of tonight. Cloudy tomorrow with rain and the chance of a thunderstorm. Top temps tomorrow in Jindabyne of 17 degrees, overnight lows tonight of 12. Cooma heading for a top of 19 degrees tomorrow, overnight lows tonight of 10. Charlotte Pass heading for a top of 10 degrees tomorrow, overnight lows of 8. And Canberra heading for a top of 19 degrees, overnight lows tonight of 12 degrees.
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0: 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All I really want, yes, Boone, getting your heart pumping for this Friday night. And we still have some great songs on the way. Ivana on the way with a mix of a song that is now 20 years old. Ivana, Every Time We Touch, it is just minutes away. 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

0: 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That's right, the weekend is just about upon us. I hope you've got great plans for this long weekend. 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

Every Friday on Snow FM Breakfast with Beck and Jack, Jack unleashes his hottest opinions of the week. And no topic is safe. From sport to movies to food to the things that should absolutely be banned forever. Pineapple on pizza, slow walkers at the supermarket, reality TV. Jack has thoughts. It's bold, it's unpredictable, and sometimes completely unhinged. The one thing's guaranteed. Beck will have something to say about it. Catch Jack's hot takes every Friday morning on Snow FM Breakfast with Beck and Jack.

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every Friday on Snow FM Breakfast with Beck and Jack. Jack unleashes his hottest opinions of the week, and no topic is safe. 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Jack has thoughts. It's bold, it's unpredictable, and sometimes completely unhinged. The one thing's guaranteed, Beck will have something to say about it. Catch Jack's hot takes every Friday morning on Snow FM Breakfast with Beck and Jack.

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3: 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This is another way that we are extremely different, because a nap right after work, as soon as we get home, is the only way that I can actually feel alive and do any type of hobby.
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Jack has thoughts. 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The one thing's guaranteed. Beck will have something to say about it. Catch Jack's hot takes every Friday morning on Snow FM Breakfast with Beck and Jack.

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The challenge? Can Beck and Jack figure out which year? Or will they be completely stuck in the wrong decade? Guess that year. 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

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Jack has thoughts. 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The one thing's guaranteed, Beck will have something to say about it. Catch Jack's hot takes every Friday morning on Snow FM Breakfast with Beck and Jack.

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every Friday on Snow FM Breakfast with Beck and Jack. Jack unleashes his hottest opinions of the week. 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Jack has thoughts. It's bold, it's unpredictable, and sometimes completely unhinged. The one thing's guaranteed, Beck will have something to say about it. Catch Jack's hot takes every Friday morning on Snow FM Breakfast with Beck and Jack.

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1: 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I'm from the dirty, but that Chico nice. 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

0: 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And no topic is safe. From sport to movies to food to the things that should absolutely be banned forever. Pineapple on pizza, slow walkers at the supermarket, reality TV. Jack has thoughts. 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
3: From the Capital Radio Newsroom, I'm Caitlin Lewis. The opposition claims the Albanese government is punishing small business and lying to Australians over the surcharge ban. The Prime Minister claims customers will pay less, with businesses now prevented from charging extra for Visa, MasterCard and FPOS transactions. But the opposition claims the costs will be passed on to customers, while the tax office will no longer accept credit card payments. Liberal leader Angus Taylor says the measure is misguided.
4: It is beyond comprehension. On the day that they impose these surcharges on small businesses, has decided that the ATO won't take credit card payments because they don't want the surcharges. I mean, seriously, you couldn't make it up.
3: Former Liberal politician Bruce Baird has died aged 84. Baird is the father of former New South Wales Premier Mike Baird. His resignation in 2007 paved the way for Scott Morrison to be elected to the Sydney seat of Cook. New Greens leader David Shoebridge says the next head of the party will be chosen by members across the country. Senator Shoebridge was elected to lead the minor party earlier this week following a vote of 11 members of the parliamentary party. Challenger Maureen Faruqi criticised the process, claiming party members should get a say. Senator Shoebridge has promised to make the change in time for the next leadership ballot. And the eSafety Commissioner is slamming major gaming platforms, including Epic Games and Steam, for failing to protect children from online harm. A report found companies are relying on basic self-reporting rather than proactive tools to detect child exploitation and grooming. Commissioner Julie Inman-Grant has told Today, tech giants are leaving too much on parents and children when policing their own safety.
5: And what we have found is the protections of child accounts are not on by default to the extent they will. We were concerned that adult accounts could contact child accounts without any form of parental consent, and those adults could be parents or predators.
3: Checking sport now, Knights legend Andrew Johns believes Kalyn Ponga can lead Newcastle to its first premiership in 25 years. The Rugby League immortal captains the club when it last won a grand final in 2001. Johns says the fullback's game has gone to another level.
6: There's been a different personality the last 18 months. And from people within the club, they said every day he's driving those standards. So if your captain and your best player is doing that, and not only that, putting his body on the line and smashing blokes, they follow.
3: And in the AFL, Adelaide midfielder Isaac Rankin has signed a new five-year contract with the Crows. That's the latest news update from the Capital Radio Newsroom. I'm Caitlin Lewis.
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9: Rain expected across the Snowy today, with it easing tomorrow, and sunny conditions are returning on Monday. Jindabyne's reaching 17 today, Coomer's maxing at 17 as well. Charlotte Pass hitting 11 degrees, and Canberra, the nation's capital, showers with a top of 19 today.
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0: 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Yeah, called Bass Persuade. The album's all sorts of things.
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0: 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It's Snow FM. Yeah, all the best music this long weekend. Remember, double demerits are in force. We'll get a check from the newsroom next. We'll also have a look at your weather because looking at the forecast, a lot of rain is ahead of us. 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
10: From the Capital Radio Newsroom, I'm Caitlin Lewis. The opposition claims the Albanese government is punishing small business and lying to Australians over the surcharge ban. The Prime Minister claims customers will pay less, with businesses now prevented from charging extra for Visa, MasterCard and FPOS transactions. But the opposition claims the costs will be passed on to customers, while the tax office will no longer accept credit card payments. Liberal leader Angus Taylor says the measure is misguided.
11: It is beyond comprehension. On the day that they impose these surcharges on small businesses, has decided that the ATO won't take credit card payments because they don't want the surcharges. I mean, seriously, you couldn't make it up.
10: Former Liberal politician Bruce Baird has died aged 84. Baird is the father of former New South Wales Premier Mike Baird. His resignation in 2007 paved the way for Scott Morrison to be elected to the Sydney seat of Cook. New Greens leader David Shoebridge says the next head of the party will be chosen by members across the country. Senator Shoebridge was elected to lead the minor party earlier this week following a vote of 11 members of the parliamentary party. Challenger Maureen Faruqi criticised the process, claiming party members should get a say. Senator Shoebridge has promised to make the change in time for the next leadership ballot. And the eSafety Commissioner is slamming major gaming platforms, including Epic Games and Steam, for failing to protect children from online harm. A report found companies are relying on basic self-reporting rather than proactive tools to detect child exploitation and grooming. Commissioner Julie Inman-Grant has told Today, tech giants are leaving too much on parents and children when policing their own safety.
2: And what we have found is the protections of child accounts are not on by default, to the extent they will. We were concerned that adult accounts could contact child accounts without any form of parental consent, and those adults could be parents or predators.
10: Checking sport now, Knights legend Andrew Johns believes Kalyn Ponga can lead Newcastle to its first premiership in 25 years. The Rugby League immortal captains the club when it last won a grand final in 2001. Johns says the fullback's game has gone to another level.
12: There's been a different personality the last 18 months. And from people within the club, they said every day he's driving those standards. So if your captain and your best player is doing that, and not only that, putting his body on the line and smashing blokes, they follow.
10: And in the AFL, Adelaide midfielder Isaac Rankin has signed a new five-year contract with the Crows. That's the latest news update from the Capital Radio Newsroom. I'm Caitlin Lewis.
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0: Rain expected across the Snowies today, with it easing tomorrow, and sunny conditions are returning on Monday. Jindabyne's reaching 17 today, Coomer's maxing at 17 as well. Charlotte Pass hitting 11 degrees, and Canberra, the nation's capital, showers with a top of 19 today.
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0: Happy long weekend. It's Snow FM. Miss Britney Spears on the way. If you want to win a double pass to the Jindabyne Cinema, be listening Tuesday morning. 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
1: Who needs a meteorologist on Snow FM Breakfast? 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

0: 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It's the Snowy Mountains best music this long weekend. Hope you're having a wonderful time getting ready for the NRL Grand Final. Flo Rida and Kesha. I'll play right round just after 7. We'll also get a check from the newsroom. 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
1: 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The one thing's guaranteed, Beck will have something to say about it. 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
9: From the Capital Radio Newsroom, I'm Caitlin Lewis. G7 nations have agreed to release 100 million barrels of emergency oil and fuel reserves to combat skyrocketing prices globally. The International Energy Agency will coordinate the four-month intervention, prioritising an immediate release of diesel to stabilise markets. Australian motorists are facing six-month highs at the Bowser, driven by escalations in the Middle East conflict. The road transport industry is urging the federal government to scrap the heavy vehicle road user charge until the end of January. Rising petrol and diesel prices are taking a toll on the freight industry. Nat Road Chief Executive Warren Clark says operators are already being squeezed by escalating diesel prices.
10: You know, we've got a situation where, we can't control the price of diesel, but we can control, or the government can control, what tax it puts on top of it.
9: An earthquake has rattled residents across Melbourne and regional Victoria. The magnitude 4.8 tremor struck near the South Gippsland town of Leongatha at a depth of 10 kilometres. More than 10,000 felt reports have been lodged to Geoscience. And safety will be a key focus for boaties heading out on the water this long weekend. Marine Rescue is asking skippers to log their trip with a local unit before heading out. New South Wales Commissioner Todd Andrews says it's important to be well prepared before leaving.
11: We want everybody to plan and prepare before they head out onto our beautiful waterways. We'd like everybody to service their engines before they head out. Make sure their batteries are operating effectively. Make sure you have the appropriate safety equipment on board and make sure that you have enough fuel.
9: fact-checking sport now, Lachie Neal will team up with Nick Dacos in the Collingwood midfield, with the triple premiership winner joining the Pies on a three-year deal. The 33-year-old confirmed his move on the opening day of the AFL's free agency period. Neal says he's excited about playing alongside Dacos.
12: Obviously, everyone knows how great Nick is, and I'm looking forward to learning off of him, and not sure if I'll be able to, but I'll try and teach him a couple of things. We'll see how that goes. It seems like he'll be all over it, though.
9: In a major blow for the Roosters, veteran utility Connor Watson has been ruled out of tomorrow's NRL Grand Final due to concussion protocols. In the NBL, the Illawarra Hawks have enjoyed a 22-point win over the Adelaide 36ers, the Perth Wildcats defeating the Southeast Melbourne Phoenix by just 4 points. And Manchester City has lodged an appeal against a ruling which found the club guilty of serious breaches of the Premier League's financial rules. In a statement, the club said it's innocent of all accusations made by the league. That's the latest news update from the Capital Radio Newsroom. I'm Caitlin Lewis.
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14: Snow FM weather.
0: Rain expected across the Snowy today, with it easing tomorrow, and sunny conditions are returning on Monday. Jindabyne's reaching 17 today, Coomer's maxing at 17 as well. Charlotte Pass hitting 11 degrees, and Canberra, the nation's capital, showers with a top of 19 today.
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0: 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Taylor Swift just dropped her newest track. And safe to say, we're all a little bit confused on what it means.
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0: 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Yeah, a surprise release. Gonna play it next for you. 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

0: Hey, it's brand new music from Taylor Swift, and this one is also on. It's Calvin Harris and Rihanna. Is this what you came for? Yeah, she does the vocals if you really listen out with your ear. Gonna play it after 7:30. We'll also get a check from that newsroom. 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
11: From the Capital Radio Newsroom, I'm Caitlin Lewis. G7 nations have agreed to release 100 million barrels of emergency oil and fuel reserves to combat skyrocketing prices globally. The International Energy Agency will coordinate the four-month intervention, prioritising an immediate release of diesel to stabilise markets. Australian motorists are facing six-month highs at the Bowser, driven by escalations in the Middle East conflict. The road transport industry is urging the federal government to scrap the heavy vehicle road user charge until the end of January. Rising petrol and diesel prices are taking a toll on the freight industry. Nat Road Chief Executive Warren Clark says operators are already being squeezed by escalating diesel prices.
12: You know, we've got a situation where, we can't control the price of diesel, but we can control, or the government can control, what tax it puts on top of it.
11: An earthquake has rattled residents across Melbourne and regional Victoria. The magnitude 4.8 tremor struck near the South Gippsland town of Leongatha at a depth of 10 kilometres. More than 10,000 felt reports have been lodged to geoscience. And safety will be a key focus for boaties heading out on the water this long weekend. Marine Rescue is asking skippers to log their trip with a local unit before heading out. New South Wales Commissioner Todd Andrews says it's important to be well prepared before leaving.
13: We want everybody to plan and prepare before they head out onto our beautiful waterways. We'd like everybody to service their engines before they head out. Make sure their batteries are operating effectively. Make sure you have the appropriate safety equipment on board and make sure that you have enough fuel.
11: Checking sport now, Lachie Neale will team up with Nick Dacos in the Collingwood midfield, with the triple premiership winner joining the Pies on a three-year deal. The 33-year-old confirmed his move on the opening day of the AFL's free agency period. Neil says he's excited about playing alongside Dacos.
14: Obviously, everyone knows how great Nick is, and I'm looking forward to learning off of him, and not sure if I'll be able to, but I'll try and teach him a couple of things. We'll see how that goes. It seems like he'll be all over it, though.
11: In a major blow for the Roosters, veteran utility Connor Watson has been ruled out of tomorrow's NRL Grand Final due to concussion protocols. In the NBL, the Illawarra Hawks have enjoyed a 22-point win over the Adelaide 36ers, the Perth Wildcats defeating the Southeast Melbourne Phoenix by just 4 points. And Manchester City has lodged an appeal against a ruling which found the club guilty of serious breaches of the Premier League's financial rules. In a statement, the club said it's innocent of all accusations made by the league. That's the latest news update from the Capital Radio Newsroom. I'm Caitlin Lewis.
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0: Rain expected across the Snowies today, with it easing tomorrow, and sunny conditions are returning on Monday. Jindabyne's reaching 17 today, Coomer's maxing at 17 as well, Charlotte Pass hitting 11 degrees, and Canberra, the nation's capital, showers with a top of 19 today.
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1: 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Or will they be completely stuck in the wrong decade?
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0: I know so many people right across the snow is excited for this guy. Mr. Bruno Mars just won the best R&B track at the VMAs. 24 Karat Magic playing after 8. We'll also get a check from that newsroom and we'll see what the weather's doing. 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
10: From the Capital Radio Newsroom, I'm Caitlin Lewis. A rogue OpenAI agent has hacked into another Australian government agency. Chelsea Bowden reports.
11: OpenAI confirmed a rogue agent accessed a New South Wales government website in June, the same month it breached four government websites, including Medicare. The Premier's department says the model accessed a National Parks and Wildlife Service web application containing historical information and data on fires. There was no unauthorised access to personal information. The Greens are calling for an audit of all government systems and databases to check for additional breaches. Both OpenAI and Anthropic are set to face a separate federal parliamentary inquiry on artificial intelligence on Tuesday.
10: Union members at one of Western Australia's two remaining coal mines will strike this morning. Premier coal workers have voted down the company's proposed enterprise agreement by more than 90%, demanding better pay and job security. Unions expect this to be the last enterprise agreement before the WA government's planned shutdown of coal-fired power generation. A spokesperson from the company says it's committed to reaching a fair and sustainable agreement. The G7 has launched a coordinated intervention to ease global fuel price pressures, committing to unleash 100 million barrels of emergency reserves. Escalating conflict and supply disruptions in Middle Eastern shipping lanes have seen fuel prices soar to six-month highs in Australia, with diesel hovering near $3 a litre. Group Chairman French President Emmanuel Macron is pledging to deliver immediate relief for motorists around the world.
12: We continue to work and do all that is necessary so that fuel prices, whatever the category, especially diesel, need to drop at gas stations as soon as possible. We're going to continue working on this.
10: That translation, thanks to ANZ. Checking sport now, and a former Rooster is ready to spoil the party for his old team in the NRL Grand Final tomorrow night. Knights halfback Sandon Smith was let go by the Roosters last season as they successfully chased Manly's Daly Cherry Evans. Smith, though, insists the Grand Final is not about revenge.
13: Not really, honestly. To win a Grand Final, that's enough motivation. You know, it doesn't matter who it's against, that's the motivation right there to bring a premiership home to this town, this amazing town. That's enough motivation there as it is.
10: Sixth seed Novak Djokovic has survived a scare to defeat Yunxiao Ku Tebu at the China Open's round of 16, and Manchester City has lodged an appeal after being found guilty of breaching the Premier League's financial rules. That's the latest news update from the Capital Radio Newsroom. I'm Caitlin Lewis.
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0: Rain expected across the Snowies today, with it easing tomorrow, and sunny conditions are returning on Monday. Jindabyne's reaching 17 today, Coomer's maxing at 17 as well, Charlotte Pass hitting 11 degrees, and Canberra, the nation's capital, showers with a top of 19 today.
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0: AFL last week. NRL Grand Final is tomorrow. And you remember, last year Teddy Swims performed. It was so good to see him. Going to play Mr. Know-It-All next. Peter Volandi still not budging on who that opener might be. I guess we have to wait and see till tomorrow. 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
1: We spent like almost a year producing it. 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
0: One of them off the album, Stupid Song. Gonna play it after the 8:30 news. 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
10: From the Capital Radio Newsroom, I'm Caitlin Lewis. A rogue OpenAI agent has hacked into another Australian government agency. Chelsea Bowden reports.
11: OpenAI confirmed a rogue agent accessed a New South Wales government website in June, the same month it breached four government websites, including Medicare. The Premier's department says the model accessed a National Parks and Wildlife Service web application containing historical information and data on fires. There was no unauthorised access to personal information. The Greens are calling for an audit of all government systems and databases to check for additional breaches. Both OpenAI and Anthropic are set to face a separate federal parliamentary inquiry on artificial intelligence on Tuesday.
10: Union members at one of Western Australia's two remaining coal mines will strike this morning. Premier coal workers have voted down the company's proposed enterprise agreement by more than 90%, demanding better pay and job security. Unions expect this to be the last enterprise agreement before the WA government's planned shutdown of coal-fired power generation. A spokesperson from the company says it's committed to reaching a fair and sustainable agreement. The G7 has launched a coordinated intervention to ease global fuel price pressures, committing to unleash 100 million barrels of emergency reserves. Escalating conflict and supply disruptions in Middle Eastern shipping lanes have seen fuel prices soar to six-month highs in Australia, with diesel hovering near $3 a litre. Group Chairman French President Emmanuel Macron is pledging to deliver immediate relief for motorists around the world.
12: We continue to work and do all that is necessary so that fuel prices, whatever the category, especially diesel, need to drop at gas stations as soon as possible. We're going to continue working on this.
10: That translation, thanks to ANZ. Checking sport now, and a former Rooster is ready to spoil the party for his old team in the NRL Grand Final tomorrow night. Knights halfback Sandon Smith was let go by the Roosters last season as they successfully chased Manly's Daly Cherry Evans. Smith, though, insists the Grand Final is not about revenge.
13: Not really, honestly. To win a Grand Final, that's enough motivation. You know, it doesn't matter who it's against, that's the motivation right there to bring a premiership home to this town, this amazing town. That's enough motivation there as it is.
10: Sixth seed Novak Djokovic has survived a scare to defeat Yunxiao Kutebu at the China Open's round of 16, and Manchester City has lodged an appeal after being found guilty of breaching the Premier League's financial rules. That's the latest news update from the Capital Radio Newsroom. I'm Caitlin Lewis.
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0: Rain expected across the snowies today, with it easing tomorrow, and sunny conditions are returning on Monday. Jindabyne's reaching 17 today, Coomer's maxing at 17 as well. Charlotte Pass hitting 11 degrees, and Canberra, the nation's capital, showers with a top of 19 today.
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0: Hey, thanks for playing Snow FM. So many people coming down under. Miss Olivia Dean is currently in the country. She's going to Sydney and Melbourne. Also nominated at the ARIAs for Best International Artist, and she also performed last year. Man, I need plays after nine. 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
2: From the Capital Radio Newsroom, good morning. I'm Caitlin Lewis. The New South Wales Greens are demanding an immediate audit of all state government systems and databases following another OpenAI hack. The government says the model entered a National Parks and Wildlife Service web application, which contains historical information and data on fires. Investigations haven't identified any unauthorized access to personal information. It's understood the incident occurred in June, but OpenAI only reported it yesterday. Both OpenAI and Anthropic will face a separate federal parliamentary inquiry on artificial intelligence in Sydney on Tuesday. Cleanup and sand remediation are complete at South City Beach in WA after the removal of a whale carcass. But the ocean remains off limits across all Town of Cambridge beaches this weekend. People can enjoy the sand, but swimming, surfing and dogs in the water are banned while officials monitor lingering shark hazards. Following water quality testing on Monday, it's hoped that beaches will be cleared for swimming by Tuesday. World leaders are taking emergency intervention to tackle soaring fuel costs. Following emergency talks chaired by French President Emmanuel Macron, G7 nations are pledging to flood the global market with 100 million barrels of fuel products. The move is hoped to have a lasting effect on global diesel stocks, as prices at Australian bowsers sit at around $3 a litre. And a Toyota Kluger recall is being expanded to include more than 46,000 vehicles. The Federal Transport Department warns a safety defect in the second row seats could cause injury or death. Owners of affected models will be contacted by Toyota. Checking sport now, the Western Force are in action today against the Waratahs in the Super Rugby Oz Grand Final. The Force go into the clash as favourites, having beaten the Waratahs just a week ago. Force back Mac Greeley says a win today would boost the club needs ahead of the next Super Rugby Pacific season.
11: To be able to hopefully raise a trophy at home is something that's certainly motivating. Yeah, with our group building the squad depth and that, it's a good opportunity for guys to play in these games. We want to be in finals next year, so any experience you have in do or die games is good experience.
2: A former Rooster is ready to spoil the party for his old team when NRL Grand Final action gets underway. Knights halfback Sandon Smith was let go by the Roosters last season, though he insists the clash won't be about revenge. Sixth seed Novak Djokovic has survived a scare to make the quarterfinals at the China Open, and Manchester City has lodged an appeal after being found guilty of breaching the Premier League's financial rules. That's the latest news update from the Capital Radio Newsroom. I'm Caitlin Lewis.
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13: Snow FM weather.
0: Rain expected across the Snowies today, with it easing tomorrow, and sunny conditions are returning on Monday. Jindabyne's reaching 17 today, Coomer's maxing at 17 as well. Charlotte Pass hitting 11 degrees, and Canberra, the nation's capital, showers with a top of 19 today.
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0: If you want to go to movies for free, be listening to Beck and I on Tuesday morning from 6 a.m. It's a chance to go to the movies, maybe spoil yourself with some chalk bombs, have a little bit of popcorn. It's all thanks to us here at Snow FM and the Ginderbine Cinema. Beck and I are back Tuesday morning from 6. It's Alex Warren now.
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0: Main Street and Cooma looking not so beautiful today. Yeah, a little bit drizzly right across the snowies. We'll get a check of your full weather. Also from the newsroom, and I'll play Sabrina Carpenter after 10. 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
7: From the Capital Radio Newsroom, I'm Caitlin Lewis. World leaders have launched an emergency intervention to tackle soaring fuel costs. Following emergency talks chaired by French President Emmanuel Macron, G7 nations are pledging to flood the global market with 100 million barrels of fuel products. The move is hoped to have a lasting effect on global diesel stocks as prices at Australian Bowsers sit at around $3 a litre. Meanwhile, the federal government is being urged to scrap the heavy vehicle road user charge until the end of January. The National Road Transport Association believes it will be a miserable Christmas for consumers if nothing is done to take pressure off soaring petrol and diesel prices, which flow through to the freight system. Nat Road Chief Executive Warren Clark says it's becoming harder each day to cope with the cost of operating.
8: You know, we've got a situation where, we can't control the price of diesel, but we can control, or the government can control, what tax it puts on top of it.
7: OpenAI is apologising after a rogue agent accessed a New South Wales National Parks database without authorisation. The breach, which exposed historical fire data, is the latest in a series of unauthorised accesses targeting Australian government sites. Investigations into the incident are continuing. And former Liberal MP Bruce Baird is being remembered as a true parliamentarian and gentleman following his death at 84. Chelsea Bowden reports.
9: Bruce Baird's political career spanned two decades, beginning in the New South Wales Parliament in 1984 before entering federal politics, where he played a crucial role in securing the 2000 Sydney Olympics. He was a proud father to three children, including former New South Wales Premier Mike Baird. Prime Minister Anthony Albanese has remembered Mr. Baird as a gentleman and true parliamentarian, while opposition leader Angus Taylor says he was respected across the political aisle as a decent and dedicated man.
7: Checking sport now, GWS Giants forward Jess Doyle will be marking a milestone this afternoon when she plays her 50th game against Essendon. The team will be looking to get another win on the board in their first game at Henson Park in Marrickville against the 17th placed Bombers. Doyle says she's confident in the group.
10: When we get those moments in our game when we rip the ball and we're out on the open side and it's fast and exciting brand, it's definitely fun for us and it's probably exciting for fans watching the game as well. And we execute the fundamentals when we're doing it as well. It looks so much better and we end up getting like goals from the goal square and we end up scoring bigger scores as well.
7: And the Roosters are reshuffling their lineup for tomorrow's grand final against the Knights after Connor Watson failed to clear concussion protocols. That's the latest news update from the Capital Radio Newsroom. I'm Caitlin Lewis.
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11: Snow FM weather.
0: Rain expected across the Snowies today, with it easing tomorrow, and sunny conditions are returning on Monday. Jindabyne's reaching 17 today, Coomer's maxing at 17 as well. Charlotte Pass hitting 11 degrees, and Canberra, the nation's capital, showers with a top of 19 today.
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